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1: We'll see a few clouds tonight and a low of plus two. I'm Tristan Sokolowski. The City of Portage la Prairie says the upcoming census starting next week is critical for planning future community needs. Officials say the information collected helps guide decisions on everything from housing to recreation and health services. Mayor Sherilyn Knox describes how the data is used.
2: The census also helps us plan better. It tells us who's living here, how our community is growing, and what services are needed. Whether that's childcare spaces, supports for seniors, or recreational facilities.
1: The city says residents will begin receiving invitation letters next week to complete the questionnaire. Officials add, even though it only takes a few minutes, the results shape the community for the years to come. Manitoba's rolling out tougher impaired driving rules aimed at repeat and high-risk offenders, with new restrictions now enforced across the province. Portage Online's Marissa McFadden has the full story.
3: Drivers convicted of impaired operation offenses that result in injury or death are now subject to a zero alcohol tolerance rule, meaning they must have no alcohol in their system when driving. Any breach can lead to additional penalties, including fines, suspensions, and possible participation in ignition interlock programs. The changes build on legislation passed in 2025, which also introduced longer and, in some cases, lifetime license suspensions for repeat offenders. Road safety advocates are welcoming the move. From the Portage Online Newsroom, I'm Marissa McFadden.
1: Thanks, Marissa. Southport's golf course is set to open to the public after a slow start caused by spring weather. Staff say conditions are improving and they expect play to begin soon. Recreational Facilities Manager Madison Connolly says the timing is still on track for the season.
4: We always shoot for the third weekend in April. That's always a lofty goal. In the last few years, it's always been like the very first few days in May. In the winter, we always do like an early bird deal for individual adult memberships. And that, honestly, we had the best year so far. We almost doubled the amount we had last year, which is great. A lot of new members, new names we've never seen before. So it's a good thing.
1: Members have been preparing their equipment and returning to the golf house. Officials say they are ready for a full season once the course opens. Access local news anytime and anywhere. 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
1: Tonight, expect a few clouds overhead with winds coming from the south at 20 overnight and the low dropping down to plus 2. Heading into Saturday, we'll see increasing cloudiness early in the morning with a 30% chance of showers late in the morning into early afternoon. Wind shifting from the south at 20, then north at 30 and gusting up to 50 in the afternoon and the high reaching 17 with a UV index of 4 or moderate. And Sunday is shaping up nicely, sunny skies and a high of 19. 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
5: Tonight, expect a few clouds overhead with winds coming from the south at 20 overnight and the low dropping down to plus 2. Heading into Saturday, we'll see increasing cloudiness early in the morning with a 30% chance of showers late in the morning into early afternoon. Wind shifting from the south at 20, then north at 30 and gusting up to 50 in the afternoon and the high reaching 17 with a UV index of 4 or moderate. And Sunday is shaping up nicely, sunny skies and a high of 19. 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
5: Tonight, expect a few clouds overhead with winds coming from the south at 20 overnight and the low dropping down to plus 2. Heading into Saturday, we'll see increasing cloudiness early in the morning with a 30% chance of showers late in the morning into early afternoon. Wind shifting from the south at 20, then north at 30 and gusting up to 50 in the afternoon and the high reaching 17 with a UV index of 4 or moderate. And Sunday is shaping up nicely, sunny skies and a high of 19. 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
2: We'll see a few clouds tonight and a low of plus two. I'm Tristan Sokolowski. The city of Portage la Prairie says the upcoming census starting next week is critical for planning future community needs. Officials say the information collected helps guide decisions on everything from housing to recreation and health services. Mayor Sherilyn Knox describes how the data is used.
3: The census also helps us plan better. It tells us who's living here, how our community is growing, and what services are needed. Whether that's childcare spaces, supports for seniors, or recreational facilities.
2: The city says residents will begin receiving invitation letters next week to complete the questionnaire. Officials add, even though it only takes a few minutes, the results shape the community for the years to come. Manitoba's rolling out tougher impaired driving rules aimed at repeat and high-risk offenders, with new restrictions now enforced across the province. Portage Online's Marissa McFadden has the full story.
4: Drivers convicted of impaired operation offenses that result in injury or death are now subject to a zero alcohol tolerance rule, meaning they must have no alcohol in their system when driving. Any breach can lead to additional penalties, including fines, suspensions, and possible participation in ignition interlock programs. The changes build on legislation passed in 2025, which also introduced longer and, in some cases, lifetime license suspensions for repeat offenders. Road safety advocates are welcoming the move. From the Portage Online Newsroom, I'm Marissa McFadden.

0: Thanks, Marissa. Southport's golf course is set to open to the public after a slow start caused by spring weather. Staff say conditions are improving and they expect play to begin soon. Recreational Facilities Manager Madison Connolly says the timing is still on track for the season.
1: We always shoot for the third weekend in April. That's always a lofty goal. In the last few years, it's always been like the very first few days in May. In the winter, we always do like an early bird deal for individual adult memberships. And that, honestly, we had the best year so far. We almost doubled the amount we had last year, which is great. A lot of new members, new names we've never seen before. So that's a good thing.
0: Members have been preparing their equipment and returning to the golf house. Officials say they are ready for a full season once the course opens. Access local news anytime and anywhere. Download our Portage Online app.
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0: Tonight, expect a few clouds overhead with winds coming from the south at 20 overnight and the low dropping down to +2. Heading into Saturday, we'll see increasing cloudiness early in the morning with a 30% chance of showers late in the morning into early afternoon. Wind shifting from the south at 20, then north at 30 and gusting up to 50 in the afternoon and the high reaching 17 with a UV index of 4 or moderate. And Sunday is shaping up nicely, sunny skies and a high of 19. 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
1: Tonight, expect a few clouds overhead with winds coming from the south at 20 overnight and the low dropping down to plus 2. Heading into Saturday, we'll see increasing cloudiness early in the morning with a 30% chance of showers late in the morning into early afternoon. Wind shifting from the south at 20, then north at 30 and gusting up to 50 in the afternoon and the high reaching 17 with a UV index of 4 or moderate. And Sunday shaping up nicely, sunny skies and a high of 19. Stay

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5: Today, expect a few clouds overhead with winds coming from the south at 20 overnight and the low dropping down to plus 2. Heading into Saturday, we'll see increasing cloudiness early in the morning with a 30% chance of showers late in the morning into early afternoon. Wind shifting from the south at 20, then north at 30 and gusting up to 50 in the afternoon, and the high reaching 17 with a UV index of 4 or moderate. And Sunday is shaping up nicely, sunny skies and a high of 19. 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
2: We'll see a few clouds tonight and a low of plus two. I'm Tristan Sokolowski. The city of Portage la Prairie says the upcoming census starting next week is critical for planning future community needs. Officials say the information collected helps guide decisions on everything from housing to recreation and health services. Mayor Sherilyn Knox describes how the data is used.
3: The census also helps us plan better. It tells us who's living here, how our community is growing, and what services are needed. Whether that's childcare spaces, supports for seniors, or recreational facilities.
2: The city says residents will begin receiving invitation letters next week to complete the questionnaire. Officials add, even though it only takes a few minutes, the results shape the community for the years to come. Manitoba's rolling out tougher impaired driving rules aimed at repeat and high-risk offenders, with new restrictions now enforced across the province. Portage Online's Marissa McFadden has the full story.
4: Drivers convicted of impaired operation offenses that result in injury or death are now subject to a zero alcohol tolerance rule, meaning they must have no alcohol in their system when driving. Any breach can lead to additional penalties, including fines, suspensions, and possible participation in ignition interlock programs. The changes build on legislation passed in 2025, which also introduced longer and, in some cases, lifetime license suspensions for repeat offenders. Road safety advocates are welcoming the move. From the Portage Online Newsroom, I'm Marissa McFadden.
2: Thanks, Marissa. Southport's golf course is set to open to the public after a slow start caused by spring weather. Staff say conditions are improving and they expect play to begin soon. Recreational Facilities Manager Madison Connolly says the timing is still on track for the season.
5: We always shoot for the third weekend in April. That's always a lofty goal.

0: But in the last few years, it's always been like the very first few days in May. In the winter, we always do like an early bird deal for individual adult memberships, and that honestly, we had the best year so far. We almost doubled the amount we had last year, which is great. A lot of new members, new names we've never seen before, so it's a good thing.
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0: Tonight, expect a few clouds overhead with winds coming from the south at 20 overnight and the low dropping down to +2. Heading into Saturday, we'll see increasing cloudiness early in the morning with a 30% chance of showers late in the morning into early afternoon. Wind shifting from the south at 20, then north at 30, and gusting up to 50 in the afternoon, and the high reaching 17 with a UV index of 4 or moderate. And Sunday shaping up nicely, sunny skies and a high of 19. 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
2: Today, expect a few clouds overhead with winds coming from the south at 20 overnight and the low dropping down to plus 2. Heading into Saturday, we'll see increasing cloudiness early in the morning with a 30% chance of showers late in the morning into early afternoon. Wind shifting from the south at 20, then north at 30 and gusting up to 50 in the afternoon and the high reaching 17 with a UV index of 4 or moderate. And Sunday is shaping up nicely.

0: sunny skies and a high of 19. 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
1: Tonight, expect a few clouds overhead with winds coming from the south at 20 overnight and the low dropping down to plus 2. Heading into Saturday, we'll see increasing cloudiness early in the morning with a 30% chance of showers late in the morning into early afternoon. Wind shifting from the south at 20, then north at 30 and gusting up to 50 in the afternoon and the high reaching 17 with a UV index of 4 or moderate. And Sunday is shaping up nicely, sunny skies and a high of 19. 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
6: Today, expect a few clouds overhead with winds coming from the south at 20 overnight and the low dropping down to plus 2. Heading into Saturday, we'll see increasing cloudiness early in the morning with a 30% chance of showers late in the morning into early afternoon. Wind shifting from the south at 20, then north at 30 and gusting up to 50 in the afternoon and the high reaching 17 with a UV index of 4 or moderate. And Sunday shaping up nicely, sunny skies and a high of 19. 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
4: Today, expect a few clouds overhead with winds coming from the south at 20 overnight and the low dropping down to plus 2. Heading into Saturday, we'll see increasing cloudiness early in the morning with a 30% chance of showers late in the morning into early afternoon. Wind shifting from the south at 20, then north at 30 and gusting up to 50 in the afternoon and the high reaching 17 with a UV index of 4 or moderate. And Sunday shaping up nicely, sunny skies and a high of 19. 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
6: Tonight, expect a few clouds overhead with winds coming from the south at 20 overnight and the low dropping down to plus 2. Heading into Saturday, we'll see increasing cloudiness early in the morning with a 30% chance of showers late in the morning into early afternoon. Wind shifting from the south at 20, then north at 30 and gusting up to 50 in the afternoon and the high reaching 17 with a UV index of 4 or moderate. And Sunday is shaping up nicely, sunny skies and a high of 19. Stay connected to local forecast. 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
2: Today, expect a few clouds overhead with winds coming from the south at 20 overnight and the low dropping down to plus 2. Heading into Saturday, we'll see increasing cloudiness early in the morning with a 30% chance of showers late in the morning into early afternoon. Wind shifting from the south at 20, then north at 30 and gusting up to 50 in the afternoon and the high reaching 17 with a UV index of 4 or moderate. And Sunday shaping up nicely, sunny skies and a high of 19. Stay connected to local forecasts. 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
1: We'll see increasing cloudiness early this morning with a 30% chance of showers developing late in the morning and into the early afternoon, with winds starting out from the south at 20 and then shifting to the north at 30 and gusting up to 50 this afternoon and a high of 17 with a UV index of 4 or moderate. Tonight's skies will be clear this evening with north winds at 30 gusting up to 50 and an overnight low dropping to 0. Looking ahead to Sunday, bringing sunshine and a high of 19, and Monday a bit of change with a mix of sun and cloud with windy conditions and a cooler high of 9. Stay weather ready. 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
3: We'll see increasing cloudiness early this morning with a 30% chance of showers developing late in the morning and into the early afternoon, with winds starting out from the south at 20 and then shifting to the north at 30 and gusting up to 50 this afternoon, and a high of 17 with a UV index of 4 or moderate. Tonight's skies will be clear this evening with north winds at 30 gusting up to 50 and an overnight low dropping to 0. Looking ahead to Sunday, bringing sunshine and a high of 19, and Monday a bit of change with a mix of sun and cloud with windy conditions and a cooler high of 9. Stay weather ready. Stream us anytime, anywhere. 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
1: We'll see increasing cloudiness early this morning with a 30% chance of showers developing late in the morning and into the early afternoon, with winds starting out from the south at 20 and then shifting to the north at 30 and gusting up to 50 this afternoon, and a high of 17 with a UV index of 4 or moderate. Tonight's skies will be clear this evening with north winds at 30 gusting up to 50 and an overnight low dropping to 0. Looking ahead to Sunday, bringing sunshine and a high of 19, and Monday a bit of change with a mix of sun and cloud with windy conditions and a cooler high of 9. Stay weather ready. Stream us anytime, anywhere. 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
1: We'll see increasing cloudiness early this morning with a 30% chance of showers developing late in the morning and into the early afternoon, with winds starting out from the south at 20 and then shifting to the north at 30 and gusting up to 50 this afternoon, and a high of 17 with a UV index of 4 or moderate. Tonight's skies will be clear this evening with north winds at 30 gusting up to 50 and an overnight low dropping to 0. Looking ahead to Sunday, bringing sunshine and a high of 19, and Monday a bit of change with a mix of sun and cloud with windy conditions and a cooler high of 9. Stay weather ready, stream us anytime, anywhere, download our Portage Online app. I'm Tristan Sokolowski.
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1: We'll see increasing cloudiness early this morning with a 30% chance of showers developing late in the morning and into the early afternoon, with winds starting out from the south at 20 and then shifting to the north at 30 and gusting up to 50 this afternoon, and a high of 17 with a UV index of 4 or moderate. Tonight's skies will be clear this evening with north winds at 30 gusting up to 50 and an overnight low dropping to 0. Looking ahead to Sunday, bringing sunshine and a high of 19, and Monday a bit of change with a mix of sun and cloud with windy conditions and a cooler high of 9. Stay weather ready, stream us anytime, anywhere, download our Portage Online app. I'm Tristan Sokolowski.
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1: We'll see increasing cloudiness early this morning with a 30% chance of showers developing late in the morning and into the early afternoon, with winds starting out from the south at 20 and then shifting to the north at 30 and gusting up to 50 this afternoon, and a high of 17 with a UV index of 4 or moderate. Tonight's skies will be clear this evening with north winds at 30 gusting up to 50 and an overnight low dropping to 0. Looking ahead to Sunday, bringing sunshine and a high of 19, and Monday a bit of change with a mix of sun and cloud with windy conditions and a cooler high of 9. Stay weather ready. Stream us anytime, anywhere. 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
2: We'll see increasing cloudiness early this morning with a 30% chance of showers developing late in the morning and into the early afternoon, with winds starting out from the south at 20 and then shifting to the north at 30 and gusting up to 50 this afternoon and a high of 17 with a UV index of 4 or moderate. Tonight's skies will be clear this evening with north winds at 30 gusting up to 50 and an overnight low dropping to 0. Looking ahead to Sunday, bringing sunshine and a high of 19, and Monday a bit of change with a mix of sun and cloud with windy conditions and a cooler high of 9. Stay weather ready. Stream us anytime, anywhere. 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

0: American Country Countdown on Country 93. All the hits and the stars every weekend on American Country Countdown. Hey, it's Ryan Fox. And this weekend, it's all about Dan and Shay. The duo is back with new music, and they join us to talk all about it. 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
2: We'll see increasing cloudiness early this morning with a 30% chance of showers developing late in the morning and into the early afternoon, with winds starting out from the south at 20 and then shifting to the north at 30 and gusting up to 50.

0: afternoon and a high of 17 with a UV index of 4 or moderate. Tonight's skies will be clear this evening with north winds at 30, gusting up to 50, and an overnight low dropping to 0. Looking ahead to Sunday, bringing sunshine and a high of 19, and Monday, a bit of change with a mix of sun and cloud, with windy conditions and a cooler high of 9. Stay weather ready, stream us anytime, anywhere, download our Portage online app. I'm Tristan Sokolowski.
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4: We'll see increasing cloudiness early this morning with a 30% chance of showers developing late in the morning and into the early afternoon, with winds starting out from the south at 20 and then shifting to the north at 30 and gusting up to 50 this afternoon, and a high of 17 with a UV index of 4 or moderate. Tonight's skies will be clear this evening with north winds at 30 gusting up to 50 and an overnight low dropping to 0. Looking ahead to Sunday, bringing sunshine and a high of 19, and Monday a bit of change with a mix of sun and cloud with windy conditions and a cooler high of 9. Stay weather ready, stream us anytime, anywhere, download our Portage Online app. I'm Tristan Sokolowski.
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1: We'll see increasing cloudiness early this morning with a 30% chance of showers developing late in the morning and into the early afternoon, with winds starting out from the south at 20 and then shifting to the north at 30 and gusting up to 50 this afternoon and a high of 17 with a UV index of 4 or moderate. Tonight's skies will be clear this evening with north winds at 30 gusting up to 50 and an overnight low dropping to 0. Looking ahead to Sunday, bringing sunshine and a high of 19, and Monday a bit of change with a mix of sun and cloud with windy conditions and a cooler high of 9. Stay weather ready, stream us anytime, anywhere, download our Portage Online app. I'm Tristan Sokolowski.
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6: We'll see increasing cloudiness early this morning with a 30% chance of showers developing late in the morning and into the early afternoon, with winds starting out from the south at 20 and then shifting to the north at 30 and gusting up to 50 this afternoon and a high of 17 with a UV index of 4 or moderate. Tonight's skies will be clear this evening with north winds at 30 gusting up to 50 and an overnight low dropping to 0. Looking ahead to Sunday, bringing sunshine and a high of 19, and Monday a bit of change with a mix of sun and cloud with windy conditions and a cooler high of 9. Stay weather ready. Stream us anytime, anywhere. 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

0: Good morning, students. I'm your new principal, Ryan Simpson from the radio.
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4: We'll see increasing cloudiness early this morning with a 30% chance of showers developing late in the morning and into the early afternoon, with winds starting out from the south at 20 and then shifting to the north at 30 and gusts.

0: rising up to 50 this afternoon and a high of 17 with a UV index of 4 or moderate. Tonight's skies will be clear this evening with north winds at 30, gusting up to 50, and an overnight low dropping to 0. Looking ahead to Sunday, bringing sunshine and a high of 19, and Monday, a bit of change with a mix of sun and cloud, with windy conditions and a cooler high of 9. Stay weather ready, stream us anytime, anywhere, download our Portage online app. I'm Tristan Sokolowski.
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1: Good morning. Today's high is 18 degrees. I'm Judy Peters. I'll have a look at your forecast after the news. A new Mother's Day initiative at the Portage La Prairie Regional Library is giving residents a creative way to celebrate. The take-home card kits are part of the library's passive programming, allowing participants to complete crafts on their own time. Past kits, including Valentine's and Remembrance-themed projects, have seen strong community response. Jeffrey Arndt, programmer at the library, says the program is about making creativity accessible.
2: But we still want to give people something to do, give people something to work with. It fits into our broad umbrella of passive programming. It's something that once we set it up, it's not that it runs itself, but that people can self-direct through it.
1: Kits are available at the library while supplies last. The arm of Coldwell is seeing progress in community services and local development. Portage Online's Mike Bloom tells us more.
3: Reeve Virgil Johnson says several projects are moving forward after years of planning. He describes the status of a long-anticipated local project and what residents can expect, as well as other good news.
4: We had a new museum building being built. It's taken a few years because of funding, but starting up again here, should be this week or next week, we'll be getting more boots in there and start to work up again. So that's moving forward. Last year, we had a new doctor's clinic set up as temporary, but could end up to be permanent. But we got a doctor in town again. That was good news for the community.
3: Johnson notes they were without a doctor for a few years, adding a nurse practitioner has been taking the load after a doctor retired. From the Portage Online Newsroom, I'm Mike Bloom.
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1: Mainly cloudy today and windy with a high of 18 degrees. Tonight, a clear sky, windy with a low of 0. Tomorrow, we'll have mostly sunshine, some afternoon clouds, and a strong wind, a high of 21. On Monday, it'll be partly sunny and windy with a high of 9, and then a cloudy sky for Tuesday with a high of 7. You can find current weather conditions anytime on the Napa Auto Parts Portage La Prairie weather page on your Portage Online app. I'm Judy Peters.
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2: Mainly cloudy today and windy with a high of 18 degrees. Tonight, a clear sky, windy with a low of zero. Tomorrow, we'll have mostly sunshine, some afternoon clouds, and a strong wind, a high of 21. On Monday, it'll be partly sunny and windy with a high of 9, and then a cloudy sky for Tuesday with a high of 7. You can find current weather conditions anytime on the Napa Auto Parts Portage La Prairie weather page on your Portage Online app. I'm Judy Peters.
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5: Mainly cloudy today and windy with a high of 18 degrees. Tonight, a clear sky, windy with a low of zero. Tomorrow, we'll have mostly sunshine, some afternoon clouds, and a strong wind, a high of 21. On Monday, it'll be partly sunny and windy with a high of 9, and then a cloudy sky for Tuesday with a high of 7. You can find current weather conditions anytime on the Napa Auto Parts Portage Prairie weather page on your Portage Online app. I'm Judy Peters.
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2: Good morning. I'm Judy Peters. Today's high is 18 degrees. I'll have your forecast in a moment. The Portage of Prairie Regional Library is offering Mother's Day card kits as part of its growing take-home programming. The kits include instructions, duck-themed cutouts, and construction paper, giving families everything they need to create a handmade card at home. The program is designed to be simple, accessible, and flexible, especially for those who cannot attend in-person activities. Jeffrey Arndt, programmer at the library, says the initiative builds on past success with similar programs.
3: We've had a great deal of success with our Valentines for Seniors and our Poppy Kits back in November. So we find that these strike a very nice balance of easy enough for us to do in bulk and still a craft worth doing for someone to take home.
2: The kits are available at the front desk of the library until May 9th, with no registration or library membership required. The arm of Coldwell is seeing improvements across infrastructure and services this year. Reeve Virgil Johnson says recent investments are making a difference for residents. He noted they acquired a new fire truck and updated on how water infrastructure fared this spring.
4: We were expecting a

0: do a bunch of steaming again this year in the culverts. Because of the spring we had, it worked out really good, and I don't think we've had to steam one pipe. I come last year, we must have steamed about 50 because of the freeze-thaw and plugged everything up. And this year, I guess because we had so much snow cover, everything cleared out with the spring thaw, which was fantastic for us.
1: The municipality says these results show the value of ongoing investment and planning. You'll

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0: Mainly cloudy today and windy with a high of 18 degrees. Tonight, a clear sky, windy with a low of 0. Tomorrow, we'll have mostly sunshine, some afternoon clouds, and a strong wind, a high of 21. On Monday, it'll be partly sunny and windy with a high of 9, and then a cloudy sky for Tuesday with a high of 7. You can find current weather conditions anytime on the Napa Auto Parts Portage La Prairie weather page on your Portage Online app. I'm Judy Peters.
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1: Mainly cloudy today and windy with a high of 18 degrees. Tonight, a clear sky, windy with a low of zero. Tomorrow, we'll have mostly sunshine, some afternoon clouds, and a strong wind, a high of 21. On Monday, it'll be partly sunny and windy with a high of 9, and then a cloudy sky for Tuesday with a high of 7. You can find current weather conditions anytime on the Napa Auto Parts Portage La Prairie weather page on your Portage Online app. I'm Judy Peters.
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0: You ever feel like you're the last one to know what's going on? Your neighbors talking about a festival, your coworkers buzzing about some new bylaw, and you're over here wondering what day it is. 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
5: Mainly cloudy today and windy with a high of 18 degrees. Tonight, a clear sky, windy with a low of zero. Tomorrow, we'll have mostly sunshine, some afternoon clouds, and a strong wind, a high of 21. On Monday, it'll be partly sunny and windy with a high of 9, and then a cloudy sky for Tuesday with a high of 7. You can find current weather conditions anytime on the Napa Auto Parts Portage of Prairie weather page on your Portage Online app. I'm Judy Peters.
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2: Good morning. Today's high is 18 degrees. I'm Judy Peters. I'll have a look at your forecast after the news. A new Mother's Day initiative at the Portage La Prairie Regional Library is giving residents a creative way to celebrate. The take-home card kits are part of the library's passive programming, allowing participants to complete crafts on their own time. Past kits, including Valentine's and Remembrance-themed projects, have seen strong community response. Jeffrey Arndt, programmer at the library, says the program is about making creativity accessible.
3: But we still want to give people something to do, give people something to work with. It fits into our broad umbrella of passive programming. It's something that once we set it up, it's not that it runs itself, but that people can self-direct through it.
2: Kits are available at the library while supplies last. The arm of Coldwell is seeing progress in community services and local development. Portage Online's Mike Bloom tells us more.
4: Reeve Virgil Johnson says several projects are moving forward after years of planning. He describes the status of a long-anticipated local project and what residents can expect, as well as other good news.
5: We had a new museum building being built. It's taken a few years because of funding, but starting up again here, should be this week or next week, we'll be getting more boots in there and start to work up again. So that's moving forward. Last year, we had a new doctor's clinic set up as temporary, but could end up to be permanent. But we got a doctor in town again. That was good news for the community.
4: Johnson notes they were without a doctor for a few years, adding a nurse practitioner has been taking the load after a doctor

0: 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From the Portage Online Newsroom, I'm Mike Bloom.
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1: Mainly cloudy today and windy with a high of 18 degrees. Tonight, a clear sky, windy with a low of zero. Tomorrow, we'll have mostly sunshine, some afternoon clouds, and a strong wind, a high of 21. On Monday, it'll be partly sunny and windy with a high of 9, and then a cloudy sky for Tuesday with a high of 7. You can find current weather conditions anytime on the Napa Auto Parts Portage La Prairie weather page on your Portage Online app. I'm Judy Peters.
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Saturday morning with Tank Montana. Hope you're having a great weekend. Tim Hicks and Quits, as well as Eric Church and Hands of Time. And just ahead of the Reclaws, here's Cody Johnson with The Fall.

0: Know a teacher at a local school who deserves a standing ovation?
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3: Mainly cloudy today and windy with a high of 18 degrees. Tonight, a clear sky, windy with a low of zero. Tomorrow, we'll have mostly sunshine, some afternoon clouds, and a strong wind, a high of 21. On Monday, it'll be partly sunny and windy with a high of 9, and then a cloudy sky for Tuesday with a high of 7. You can find current weather conditions anytime on the Napa Auto Parts Portage La Prairie weather page on your Portage Online app. I'm Judy Peters.
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It's Jade Eagleson and Rodeo Queen, as well as Sam Hunt and Leave the Night On. How you doing? It's Tank Montana coming up in about 15 minutes today in country music history. And just ahead of Megan Patrick, here's Just In Case. It's Morgan Wallen.

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4: Mainly cloudy today and windy with a high of 18 degrees. Tonight, a clear sky, windy with a low of zero. Tomorrow, we'll have mostly sunshine, some afternoon clouds, and a strong wind, a high of 21. On Monday, it'll be partly sunny and windy with a high of 9, and then a cloudy sky for Tuesday with a high of 7. You can find current weather conditions anytime on the Napa Auto Parts Portage Prairie weather page on your Portage Online app. I'm Judy Peters.
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0: How you doing? It's Tank Montana. This is Today in Country Music History for May the 2nd. On this date in 1969, Glen Campbell was number one on the charts with Galveston. And on this date in 1976, Merle Haggard was number one on the country charts with It's All in the Movies. The title track became Merle Haggard's 22nd number one single on the country chart. That's Today in Country Music History.
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2: Good morning, I'm Judy Peters. Today's high is 18 degrees. I'll have your forecast in a moment. The Portage of Prairie Regional Library is offering Mother's Day card kits as part of its growing take-home programming. The kits include instructions, duck-themed cutouts, and construction paper, giving families everything they need to create a handmade card at home. The program is designed to be simple, accessible, and flexible, especially for those who cannot attend in-person activities. Jeffrey Arndt, programmer at the library, says the initiative builds on past success with similar programs.
3: We've had a great deal of success with our Valentines for Seniors and our Poppy Kits back in November. So we find that these strike a very nice balance of easy enough for us to do in bulk and still a craft worth doing for someone to take home.
2: The kits are available at the front desk of the library until May 9th, with no registration or library membership required. The arm of Coldwell is seeing improvements across infrastructure and services this year. Reeve

0: Joel Johnson says recent investments are making a difference for residents. He noted they acquired a new fire truck and updated on how water infrastructure fared this spring.
1: We were expecting to have to do a bunch of steaming again this year in the culverts. Because of the spring we had, it worked out really good, and I don't think we've had to steam one pipe. Come last year, we must have steamed about 50 because of the freeze-thaw and plugged everything up. And this year, I guess because we had so much snow cover, everything cleared out with the spring thaw, which was fantastic for us.
0: The municipality says these results show the value of ongoing investment and planning. You'll find more details on all of these stories at Portage Online and in your inbox when you subscribe to the Daily News.
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0: Mainly cloudy today and windy with a high of 18 degrees. Tonight, a clear sky, windy with a low of 0. Tomorrow, we'll have mostly sunshine, some afternoon clouds, and a strong wind, a high of 21. On Monday, it'll be partly sunny and windy with a high of 9, and then a cloudy sky for Tuesday with a high of 7. You can find current weather conditions anytime on the Napa Auto Parts Portage Prairie weather page on your Portage Online app. I'm Judy Peters.
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It's Kane Brown and Woman, as well as Scotty McCreary's Bottle Rockets. How you doing? I'm Tank Montana with Luke Combs' Days Like These on the way for you, as well as Morgan Griffiths. And here's George Strait.

0: Where did you go on your last trip?
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7: Mainly cloudy today and windy with a high of 18 degrees. Tonight, a clear sky, windy with a low of zero. Tomorrow, we'll have mostly sunshine, some afternoon clouds, and a strong wind, a high of 21. On Monday, it'll be partly sunny and windy with a high of 9, and then a cloudy sky for Tuesday with a high of 7. You can find current weather conditions anytime on the Napa Auto Parts Portage of Prairie weather page on your Portage Online app. I'm Judy Peters.
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It's the James Barker Band, and on the water, I'm Tank Montana. Hope you're having a great weekend. Nate Holler on the way for you, as well as Time's Ticking from Justin Moore. And here's Luke Combs, Days Like These.

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1: Mainly cloudy today and windy with a high of 18 degrees. Tonight, a clear sky, windy with a low of zero. Tomorrow, we'll have mostly sunshine, some afternoon clouds, and a strong wind, a high of 21. On Monday, it'll be partly sunny and windy with a high of 9, and then a cloudy sky for Tuesday with a high of 7. You can find current weather conditions anytime on the Napa Auto Parts Portage La Prairie weather page on your Portage Online app. I'm Judy Peters.
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0: It's Nate Holler on your Saturday morning. How you doing? It's Tank Montana. Good luck to the Blue Jays playing game three of their four-game series against the Twins in Minnesota this afternoon. They'll continue on the road Monday, Tuesday, and Wednesday when they head to Tampa to take on the Rays. And then they'll be back home next weekend to take on the Angels.
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2: Good morning. Today's high is 18 degrees. I'm Judy Peters. I'll have a look at your forecast after the news. A new Mother's Day initiative at the Portage La Prairie Regional Library is giving residents a creative way to celebrate. The take-home card kits are part of the library's passive programming, allowing participants to complete crafts on their own time. Past kits, including Valentine's and Remembrance-themed projects, have seen strong

0: community response. Jeffrey Arndt, programmer at the library, says the program is about making creativity accessible.
1: But we still want to give people something to do, give people something to work with. It fits into our broad umbrella of passive programming. It's something that once we set it up, it's not that it runs itself, but that people can self-direct through it.
0: Kits are available at the library while supplies last. The arm of Coldwell is seeing progress in community services and local development. Portage Online's Mike Bloom tells us more.
2: Reeve Virgil Johnson says several projects are moving forward after years of planning. He describes the status of a long-anticipated local project and what residents can expect, as well as other good news.
3: We have a new museum building being built. It's taken a few years because of funding, but starting up again here, should be this week or next week, we'll be getting more boots in there and start to work up again. So that's moving forward. Last year, we had a new doctor's clinic set up as temporary, but could end up to be permanent. But we got a doctor in town again. That was good news for the community.
2: Johnson notes they were without a doctor for a few years, adding a nurse practitioner has been taking the load after a doctor retired. From the Portage Online Newsroom, I'm Mike Bloom.
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0: Mainly cloudy today and windy with a high of 18 degrees. Tonight, a clear sky, windy with a low of 0. Tomorrow, we'll have mostly sunshine, some afternoon clouds, and a strong wind, a high of 21. On Monday, it'll be partly sunny and windy with a high of 9, and then a cloudy sky for Tuesday with a high of 7. You can find current weather conditions anytime on the Napa Auto Parts Portage Prairie weather page on your Portage Online app. I'm Judy Peters.
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Saturday morning with Tank Montana and Tenille Art, Riley Green on the way for you, as well as Keith Urban. And I always turn this one up loud. Dwight Yoakam getting set to do a tour with ZZ Top. This is Fast As You.

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5: Mainly cloudy today and windy with a high of 18 degrees. Tonight, a clear sky, windy with a low of 0. Tomorrow, we'll have mostly sunshine, some afternoon clouds, and a strong wind, a high of 21. On Monday, it'll be partly sunny and windy with a high of 9, and then a cloudy sky for Tuesday with a high of 7. You can find current weather conditions anytime on the Napa Auto Parts Portage Prairie weather page on your Portage Online app. I'm Judy Peters.
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0: It's Brett Kissel and Airwaves, as well as Keith Urban. I'm Tank Montana with Tay Bay on the way for you. And we got to ask Kyle McCurney, when did he start to learn to play the guitar?
1: My dad tried to teach me chords.

0: guitar stuff when I was really young, like 5 or 7, or both. I think both, actually, now that I think about it. I distinctly remember the day. I was 10 years old, and I don't know what was different that day, but I just picked it up and it just clicked. And I remember that moment vividly. And then I couldn't put it down after that. I played for 6 hours a day every day and learned every song ever and loved it.
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3: Mainly cloudy today and windy with a high of 18 degrees. Tonight a clear sky, windy with a low of zero. Tomorrow we'll have mostly sunshine, some afternoon clouds, and a strong wind, a high of 21. On Monday it'll be partly sunny and windy with a high of 9, and then a cloudy sky for Tuesday with a high of 7. You can find current weather conditions anytime on the Napa Auto Parts Portage La Prairie weather page on your Portage Online app. I'm Judy Peters.
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0: It's Tay-Bay, and what was I drinking? How you doing? It's Tank Montana, Luke Bryan on the way for you, as well as the Rec Laws and Friday Night Heartbreaker, John Party, coming up for you next.
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2: I'm Judy Peters. A low tonight around zero. Your forecast is coming up. The spirit of generosity was front and center in Portage la Prairie this past week as the Community Foundation hosted its first ever Pay It Forward Days. Here's Portage Online's Marissa McFadden to tell us more.
3: Over 3 days, more than 300 residents were surprised with free meals, coffee, and recreational activities at various locations around the city. The initiative was timed to align with both Manitoba Community Foundation Day and Global Pay It Forward Day, with organizers hoping to spark a wider culture of kindness. Executive Director Lorna Knight says the event was about giving back to a community that already gives so much.
4: We are very lucky in this community that the Community Foundation exists and is able to give out grants and bursaries because we've had very generous donors who have contributed to the funds. So this was just an opportunity for us to sort of pay it forward out to the community as a thanks, you guys are great. We'd like to recognize how wonderful this community is.
3: Organizers say the goal now is to see that spirit of giving continue year round. For Portage Online News, I'm Marissa McFadden.
2: Calls for service are up in the first quarter of 2026 in Portage la Prairie, with both community safety officers and RCMP reporting a busy start to the year. Here's reporter Corey Knute with more.
5: Officials say the increase is linked to more proactive patrols, greater visibility, and expanded coverage across the community rather than a spike in crime. Community Safety Manager Caitlin Sandin

0: notes the service is now fully staffed with officers regularly responding to suspicious activity, theft-related calls, and well-being concerns while also supporting public education and community programs. She adds that the approach continues to focus on prevention, early intervention, and connecting people with appropriate resources when needed. Meanwhile, the RCMP report nearly 2,000 calls for service during the same period, with increases in mischief and impaired driving, even as some property crime categories trend down. Officials say both agencies continue to work closely to improve response times and maintain community safety across Portage-La Prairie. From the Portage Online Newsroom, I'm Corey Canute.
1: A visit to Portage-La Prairie City Hall is giving members of Portage Arc Industries a chance to connect with their community in a meaningful way. The tour offered a behind-the-scenes look at local government while helping build confidence and independence through new experiences. Arc Recreation Coordinator Tamara Ruman says getting out into the community is key to developing life skills and creating connections.
2: Having contact with different people, seeing different things, so they learn and know more about their city that they live in.
1: City officials say the visit reflects a broader commitment to inclusion, ensuring civic spaces are open and accessible to everyone in the community. You'll find more details on these stories at Portage Online and in your inbox when you subscribe to the Daily News.
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1: Mainly cloudy today and windy with a high of 18 degrees. Tonight, a clear sky, windy with a low of zero. Tomorrow, we'll have mostly sunshine, some afternoon clouds, and a strong wind, a high of 21. On Monday, it'll be partly sunny and windy with a high of 9, and then a cloudy sky for Tuesday with a high of 7. You can find current weather conditions anytime on the Napa Auto Parts Portage La Prairie weather page on your Portage Online app. I'm Judy Peters.
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It's Josh Ross and Scared of Getting Sober. Good afternoon. I'm Tank Montana. I do hope you're having a great weekend. Jade Eagleson on the way for you, as well as Luke Combs with Back in the Saddle. And just ahead of Tucker Wetmore, here's Jody Messina.

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4: Mainly cloudy today and windy with a high of 18 degrees. Tonight, a clear sky, windy with a low of zero. Tomorrow, we'll have mostly sunshine, some afternoon clouds, and a strong wind, a high of 21. On Monday, it'll be partly sunny and windy with a high of 9, and then a cloudy sky for Tuesday with a high of 7. You can find current weather conditions anytime on the Napa Auto Parts Portage Prairie weather page on your Portage Online app. I'm Judy Peters.
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2: Mainly cloudy today and windy with a high of 18 degrees. Tonight, a clear sky, windy with a low of zero. Tomorrow, we'll have mostly sunshine, some afternoon clouds, and a strong wind, a high of 21. On Monday, it'll be partly sunny and windy with a high of 9, and then a cloudy sky for Tuesday with a high of 7. You can find current weather conditions anytime on the Napa Auto Parts Portage La Prairie weather page on your Portage Online app. I'm Judy Peters.
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0: It's High Valley on your Saturday afternoon. How you doing? It's Tang Montana. I went down the rabbit hole last night on YouTube watching tons of old videos of Roy Clark, and what a genius player he was. Guitar, he could be playing the violin or fiddle, he could be playing the banjo, and there's some great black and white TV shows featuring him from the late 50s and 60s, and I always end up watching old episodes of Hee Haw as well, with the picking and grinning and the Where Aware song. Always such a favorite of mine to do on a Friday night.
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2: I'm Judy Peters. We're expecting a low tonight around zero. I'll have a complete look at your forecast details after the local news. Small acts of kindness made a big impact in Portage La Prairie this week as Pay It Forward Days surprised hundreds of residents. Here's Portage Online's Marissa McFadden with the story.
3: From covered drive-through orders to free community activities, the initiative reached more than 300 people without any advance notice. Beyond the gestures, organizers also used the opportunity to raise awareness about grants and bursaries available through the Community Foundation. Executive Director Lorna Knight says connecting people with those resources is just as important as the giving itself.
4: The disconnect within the community is that there are community groups out there that perhaps need some funding or are looking for grants, but they don't know we exist. And if we don't know they exist, then we're missing each other. So by trying to just keep the information out in the community so people know that, you know, that's an option.
3: The foundation says even small gestures can create a ripple effect, encouraging people to pay it forward in their own way. From the Portage Online Newsroom, I'm Marissa McFadden.
2: Portage Prairie is seeing a rise for calls for service in the first quarter of 2026, with police and community safety officers both reporting higher activity compared to last year at this time. To tell us more, here's Portage Online's Corey Knute.
5: The increase is being attributed to expanded patrol hours, stronger community presence, and more proactive enforcement efforts across the city. Staff Sergeant Darcy Turco with the RCMP says overall call volume has climbed to nearly 2,000, with notable increases in mischief and traffic enforcement, including more officers deployed from outside units. He also notes impaired driving cases remain a concern, while targeted operations have helped reduce some property crime. Meanwhile, community safety officers continue handling a growing number of suspicious activity and theft-related calls while working alongside RCMP on patrols and enforcement. Officials say both teams are focused on maintaining visibility, improving safety, and staying ahead of emerging issues in Portage La Prairie. From the Portage Online Newsroom, I'm Corey Knute.
2: Members of Portage Arc Industries are getting a new perspective on their city through a guided tour of Portage Prairie City Hall. For many, it's a first look inside the building and an opportunity to feel more connected to the community they're part of. Mayor Sherilyn Knox says opening City Hall to groups like Arc is an important step in leading by example.

0: when it comes to inclusion.
1: There's a few things that are so important. It's like, I love this building being open to everyone because it is, you know, this building belongs to the people of the city of Portage la Prairie. And then also the fact that our building is accessible, so everybody could come.
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0: Mainly cloudy today and windy with a high of 18 degrees. Tonight, a clear sky, windy with a low of 0. Tomorrow, we'll have mostly sunshine, some afternoon clouds, and a strong wind, a high of 21. On Monday, it'll be partly sunny and windy with a high of 9, and then a cloudy sky for Tuesday with a high of 7. You can find current weather conditions anytime on the Napa Auto Parts Portage la Prairie weather page on your Portage Online app. I'm Judy Peters.
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0: It's Dylan Scott on your Saturday afternoon, as well as Jelly Roll's Heart of Stone, Dean Brody on the way for you, as well as Brock Phillips, and here's Alan Jackson.
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3: Mainly cloudy today and windy with a high of 18 degrees. Tonight, a clear sky, windy with a low of zero. Tomorrow, we'll have mostly sunshine, some afternoon clouds, and a strong wind, a high of 21. On Monday, it'll be partly sunny and windy with a high of 9, and then a cloudy sky for Tuesday with a high of 7. You can find current weather conditions anytime on the Napa Auto Parts Portage of Prairie weather page on your Portage Online app. I'm Judy Peters.
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It's Brett Kissel and your Saturday afternoon. I'm Tank on the way for you today in country music history. Facts about Glen Campbell and Merle Haggard coming up in about 15 minutes. And here's Morgan Wallen.

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7: Mainly cloudy today and windy with a high of 18 degrees. Tonight, a clear sky, windy with a low of zero. Tomorrow, we'll have mostly sunshine, some afternoon clouds, and a strong wind, a high of 21. On Monday, it'll be partly sunny and windy with a high of 9, and then a cloudy sky for Tuesday with a high of 7. You can find current weather conditions anytime on the Napa Auto Parts Portage La Prairie weather page on your Portage Online app. I'm Judy Peters.
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0: How you doing? It's Tank Montana. This is Today in Country Music History for May the 2nd. On this date in 1969, Glen Campbell was number one on the charts with Galveston. And on this date in 1976, Merle Haggard was number one on the country charts with It's All in the Movies. The title track became Merle Haggard's 22nd number one single on the country chart. That's Today in Country Music History.
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0: The spirit of generosity was front and center in Portage Prairie this past week as the Community Foundation hosted its first ever Pay It Forward Days. Here's Portage Online's Marissa McFadden to tell us more.
1: Over 3 days, more than 300 residents were surprised with free meals, coffee, and recreational activities at various locations around the city. The initiative was timed to align with both Manitoba Community Foundation Day and Global Pay It Forward Day, with organizers hoping to spark a wider culture of kindness. Executive Director Lorna Knight says the event was about giving back to a community that already gives so much.
2: We are very lucky in this community that the Community Foundation exists and is able to give out grants and bursaries because we've had very generous donors who have contributed to the funds. So this was just an opportunity for us to sort of pay it forward out to the community as a thanks, you guys are great. We'd like to recognize how wonderful this community is.
1: Organizers say the goal now is to see that spirit of giving continue year round. For Portage Online News, I'm Marissa McFadden.
0: Calls for service are up in the first quarter of 2026 in Portage Prairie, with both community safety officers and RCMP reporting a busy start to the year. Here's reporter Corey Knute with more.
3: Officials say the increase is linked to more proactive patrols, greater visibility, and expanded coverage across the community rather than a spike in crime. Community Safety Manager Caitlin Sandin notes the service is now fully staffed, with officers regularly responding to suspicious activity, theft-related calls, and well-being concerns, while also supporting public education and community programs. She adds that the approach continues to focus on prevention, early intervention, and connecting people with appropriate resources when needed. Meanwhile, the RCMP report nearly 2,000 calls for service during the same period, with increases in mischief and impaired driving, even as some property crime categories trend down. Officials say both agencies continue to work closely to improve response times and maintain community safety across Portage La Prairie. From the Portage Online Newsroom, I'm Corey Knute.
0: A visit to Portage Prairie City Hall is giving members of Portage Arc Industries a chance to connect with their community in a meaningful way. The tour offered a behind-the-scenes look at local government while helping build confidence and independence through new experiences. ARC Recreation Coordinator Tamara Ruman says getting out into the community is key to developing life skills and creating connections.
4: Having contact with different people, seeing different things, so they learn and know more about their city that they live in.
0: City officials say the visit reflects a broader commitment to inclusion, ensuring civic spaces are open and accessible to everyone in the community. You'll find more details on these stories at Portage Online and in your inbox when you subscribe to the Daily News.
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0: Mainly cloudy today and windy with a high of 18 degrees. Tonight, a clear sky, windy with a low of 0. Tomorrow, we'll have mostly sunshine, some afternoon clouds, and a strong wind, a high of 21. On Monday, it'll be partly sunny and windy with a high of 9, and then a cloudy sky for Tuesday with a high of 7. You can find current weather conditions anytime on the Napa Auto Parts Portage Prairie weather page on your Portage Online app. I'm Judy Peters.
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2: 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A low tonight around zero. Your forecast is coming up.

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2: Well, hello and welcome to American Country Countdown. Happy May. It's Ryan Fox from the ACC O'Reilly Auto Parts Studio. And this weekend, we bring you Dan and Shay. The boys are back, and we got them and the new song that's causing everyone to listen here in the next 15 minutes. Don't go anywhere. Plus, speaking of stuff that's fresh and new, we got an ACC world premiere on this weekend show from Ella Langley and Morgan Wallen. And can Luke Combs make it 3 weeks in a row at number one with Sleepless in a Hotel Room? Well, there's only one way to find out. Let's line them up and count them down. Kicking off this weekend survey with an ACC debut, this is Graylin James, Water at a Wedding, American Country Countdown.
3: Number...

0: Graylin James coming in at number 30 on American Country Countdown. And it's Water at a Wedding. Ryan Fox here. And speaking of weddings, May is wedding month for many, even though there's that old saying, that old quote that says, marry in May and you'll rue the day. Not true with modern couples, with 11% of weddings happening this month here in 2026. Open bar for all the attendees, though, as we get to drinking with Zach John King, American Country Countdown.
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1: John Party up one to 28 on American Country Countdown. That is Boots Off. It's Ryan Fox, and Dan and Shay have returned to the spotlight and your radio with something new. We're going to talk to the boys after their latest in ACC Sure Shot. This one is sure to join the countdown very soon. It's Say So, American Country Countdown.

0: say so. One that is sure to join the countdown very soon, an ACC sure shot from Dan and Che. Eddie Say So on American Country Countdown. It's Ryan Fox with all the hits and the stars coast to coast and around the world. And joining us this weekend on the show is Dan Smyers and Che Mooney. Hey, guys.
1: What's up, brother, man? Good to see you.
0: Man, it's great to see you guys, too. Good to have you back.
1: I know, man. Been too long.
0: We're so excited for the new Dan and Che era, and we just heard your latest called Say So. Great song. This one came from a real place, didn't it?
1: Really did, man. We, you know, we were writing a bunch of songs, and it was a really special moment of creativity. We really tapped into it. We were really pushing ourselves to be personal and authentic. You know, I'm 38 years old. It's like we kind of wrote songs for a few months that like weren't feeling right, and we had cold feet about them, and we're just like, we need to dig deep, man. Let's just like write about what we're going through at this point in our lives, you know. And I feel like if we can truly tap into that, kind of like we did on the song Bigger Houses, like I feel like that was such a good snapshot of where we are as guys in our lives right now. And we really pushed ourselves to do that. And one day we sat down with our buddies, and we were sharing stories about a friend who we lost a few years ago. We were like, man, we should just write this because we're feeling it. It's in the room today. Can't ignore it. And this topic of mental health is like very serious. It's very heavy, different than anything we've ever done before. We're usually like the wedding song guys, and we got more of those coming, don't worry. But, you know, we were just like, whether this song comes out, it's meant to be written today. So we saw it all the way through to the finish line, and I got home and played the demo for my wife, and she was like, wow, it's beautiful that you would write that as a tribute to Ben on his birthday. We didn't know it was his birthday that day when we wrote the song, and I put up my Facebook and it said, would you like to wish Ben a happy birthday? And that would have been his 50th birthday that day. That's more than coincidence. He was a good friend, believer, earlier champion in our career, signed us to our first publishing deal, introduced us to our record label that we're still with today. And I just think this song is a message that we're proud to stand behind. You know, we think the song turned out great. We're proud of it. We think it'll do well on the charts and all those things. We hope it does, at least. But, you know, the win for us on this one, success for us on this one, is if it helps one person, if it saves one life. I don't know, man. I just think, like, at this point in our career, we're more than 10 years in. To find something like that, to find some meaning and inspiration is really special. And I think, I don't know, I'm already rambling about it way too long. But we care about it a lot. And, man, thank you for letting us ramble about it, you know?
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9: Mainly cloudy today and windy with a high of 18 degrees. Tonight, a clear sky, windy with a low of 0. Tomorrow, we'll have mostly sunshine, some afternoon clouds, and a strong wind, a high of 21. On Monday, it'll be partly sunny and windy with a high of 9, and then a cloudy sky for Tuesday with a high of 7. You can find current weather conditions anytime on the Napa Auto Parts Portage La Prairie weather page on your Portage Online app. I'm Judy Peters.
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1: Recent ACC guest, Dustin Lynch, debuting at number 27 on American Country Countdown. That is Easy to Love. It's Ryan Fox. And every weekend, we're bringing you the latest hits from the biggest stars. We're going to hear from these two stars separately later in the show. But for right now, they are teaming up with a big hit. Lauren Elena and Chase Matthew. It's All My Exes. American Country Countdown.
2: Number 27.

Lauren Elena and Chase Matthew, 26 on American Country Countdown. That's All My Exes. I'm Ryan Fox, and even if you're a big-time star, that doesn't mean that everything's going to come easy for you, especially if you're doing something completely new. In fact, that was the case for one of the two stars singing this number one from February of 2024. And they'll tell us about that after Riley Green and Luke Combs sing Different Round Here at ACCX

0: Holmes with an ACC Extra on American Country Countdown. That's different around here. And Riley, not only on your radio, but also on your TV too recently, playing former Navy SEAL Garrett on the hit CBS TV show Marshals, also starring Luke Grimes as Casey Dutton. And when it came out recently that Riley had to audition for this part, he was quick to say that he was okay with it.
1: It was a whole lot easier for me to go read with Luke, you know, on set, you know, and he helped me so much doing that. But I saw an interview where he was kind of joking about, man, we made him, you know, read for it. And I thought that didn't seem strange to me. I thought I'm the new guy here, you know. Certainly because I've had a music career doesn't mean that I'm any good at acting. So I was glad that I got to go read because it gave me a little confidence that they said, okay, you're good enough to do it, you know, because I have no clue if I'm going to be any good or, you know. And I'm also glad that I read because I wouldn't want to be given a part because of something I've done in music. You know, I want to somewhat earn it if I can. And I think I skipped a lot of steps by getting a part like this as my first gig, but I'm very thankful that I was given that opportunity.
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0: Mainly cloudy today and windy with a high of 18 degrees. Tonight, a clear sky, windy with a low of 0. Tomorrow, we'll have mostly sunshine, some afternoon clouds, and a strong wind, a high of 21. On Monday, it'll be partly sunny and windy with a high of 9, and then a cloudy sky for Tuesday with a high of 7. You can find current weather conditions anytime on the Napa Auto Parts Portage of Prairie weather page on your Portage online app. I'm Judy Peters.
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Cash, number 25 on American Country Countdown. That's Wrong Hearts and Ryan. And we're not only bringing you the latest from Dan and Shay this weekend, our special guests here on the show, but we're also busting out something new from Luke Combs. It was an ACC world premiere last weekend and an ACC next track right now. 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

0: John Morgan, it's Kid Myself at number 24 on American Country Countdown. You got Ryan Fox, and John didn't always want to play in front of sold-out crowds in big arenas. Nope, before all that, he wanted to be a cattle farmer. We know a lot of you listen to the show each and every weekend riding on the tractor, and we thank you so much for that. Just know the next time you're wrangling the cattle, John Morgan would like to be right there with you.
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Her name is Alexandra Kay, an ACC sure shot. That one is sure to join the countdown soon. Straight for the heart on American Country Countdown. It's Ryan Fox, and you may have seen him wrestling Crocs or perhaps dancing his way to a mirror ball trophy on Dancing with the Stars. But coming up, he shares his connection to someone very important in his life. I'll tell you who it is in two songs after we play one of the biggest movers of the week, up five spots this weekend on American Country Countdown. Here's Luke Bryan, Country, and She Knows It, ACC.

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2: It was painted red, the stripe was white, it was 18 feet from the bow to the stern light. Second hand from a dealer in Atlanta.

0: She's just an old plywood boat with a 75 Johnson with electric choke.
1: That one went all the way to number one here in ACC back in May of 2002. Classic Alan Jackson. It's Drive on ACC. It's Ryan, and Robert Irwin has made quite the name for himself lately. Last year winning season 34 of Dancing with the Stars. He co-hosts the show Crikey, It's the Irwins on Animal Planet. In addition to being a conservationist and all following in the footsteps of his late father, crocodile hunter Steve Irwin, who tragically passed away 20 years ago this September. And this is interesting. Recently, Robert got real about the passing of his dad when he sat down with Anderson Cooper. Check this out.
2: I kind of wanted to know everything about my dad. I remember being really, really young. I remember, like, kind of the first, I guess, link for me realizing that he wasn't around

0: school, right? All the time. And I remember every day I would, wherever I was, you know, in the zoo or whatever I was doing, I would hear the motorbike and I'd be like, that's him. And I remember when that all stopped, you know, I remember you didn't hear the ring of the motorbike around Australia Zoo anymore. And I remember being so confused. When I was about 3 to 4, I spent almost a year having no idea how to fix a motorcycle. Every day with Dad's tools at his motorbike, trying to fix his motorbike, going, I need to get this thing running again so that he can come and start riding it again. Like, what's going on, you know? I remember my mum, how she would explain things very delicately as to why fixing that motorbike wasn't going to change anything. But she did so in a way with such care that that meant a lot to me. And I never realized, you know, you don't get it until you're older, that she's going obviously through her own incredibly powerful grief journey. But she was always very open and would share stories. And I needed that. I think as a kid, I needed to feel that closeness with him.
1: If y'all wouldn't mind knocking the dirt off those boots before you come in the house, we'd appreciate it.
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5: I'm Judy Peters. We're expecting a low tonight around zero. I'll have a complete look at your forecast details after the local news. Small acts of kindness made a big impact in Portage of Prairie this week as Pay It Forward Days surprised hundreds of residents. Here's Portage Online's Marissa McFadden with the story.
6: From covered drive-through orders to free community activities, the initiative reached more than 300 people without any advance notice. Beyond the gestures, organizers also used the opportunity to raise awareness about grants and bursaries available through the Community Foundation. Executive Director Lorna Knight says connecting people with those resources is just as important as the giving itself.
7: The disconnect within the community is that there are community groups out there that perhaps need some funding or are looking for grants, but they don't know we exist. And if we don't know they exist, then we're missing each other. So by trying to just keep the information out in the community so people know that, you know, that's an option.
6: The foundation says even small gestures can create a ripple effect, encouraging people to pay it forward in their own way. From the Portage Online Newsroom, I'm Marissa McFadden.
5: Portage of Prairie is seeing a rise for calls for service in the first quarter of 2026, with police and community safety officers both reporting higher activity compared to last year at this time. To tell us more, here's Portage Online's Corey Knute.
8: The increase is being attributed to expanded patrol hours, stronger community presence, and more proactive enforcement efforts across the city. Staff Sergeant Darcy Turco with the RCMP says overall call volume has climbed to nearly 2,000, with notable increases in mischief and traffic enforcement, including more officers deployed from outside units. He also notes impaired driving cases remain a concern, while targeted operations have helped reduce some property crime. Meanwhile, community safety officers continue handling a growing number of suspicious activity and theft-related calls while working alongside RCMP on patrols and enforcement. Officials say both teams are focused on maintaining visibility, improving safety, and staying ahead of emerging issues in Portage La Prairie. From the Portage Online Newsroom, I'm Corey Knute.
5: Members of Portage Arc Industries are getting a new perspective on their city through a guided tour of Portage Prairie City Hall. For many, it's a first look inside the building and an opportunity to feel more connected to the community they're part of. Mayor Sherilyn Knox says opening City Hall to groups like Arc is an important step in leading by example when it comes to inclusion.
9: There's a few things that are so important. It's like, I love this building being open to everyone because it is, you know, this building belongs to the people of the city of Portage La Prairie. And then also the fact that our building is accessible so everybody could come.
5: The visit highlights how simple experiences can help build a stronger sense of belonging while showcasing the importance of accessible public spaces. 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
5: Mainly cloudy today and windy with a high of 18 degrees. Tonight, a clear sky, windy with a low of zero. Tomorrow, we'll have mostly sunshine, some afternoon clouds, and a strong wind, a high of 21. On Monday, it'll be partly sunny and windy with a high of 9, and then a cloudy sky for Tuesday with a high of 7. You can

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4: Coast to coast and around the world, this is the number one country music countdown in the world. 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I'm your host, Ryan Fox from the ACC O'Reilly Auto Parts Studio. First weekend of May, and Dan and Shay are back with us this hour. They'll join us here in the next 15 minutes. Plus, we unwrap an ACC world premiere from Ella Langley and Morgan Wallen. And Lainey Wilson gets real about her new Netflix documentary. It's all on the way. But first, back to the countdown. Up three this weekend, Zach Top. This is South of Sanity, American Country Countdown.
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South of Sanity, Zach Top, at number 22 on American Country Countdown. You got Ryan Fox, and Live Nation is giving the chance for fans to see some of their favorites for only $30. Acts like Guns N' Roses, Boyz II Men, Cyndi Lauper, Josh Groban, even our own Blake Shelton, who's going to be taken to the Vegas Strip to perform live once again at the Coliseum at Caesar's Palace starting on Wednesday. You see them all at affordable prices. How about that? There's a pretty good chance you'll see Blake do this song in his set at Caesar's. Let Him In Anyway. New and Now, an ACC Next track on American Country Countdown. Hey.

Wallen and Tim McGraw, number 21 on American Country Countdown. That's MacArthur here with Ryan. And Dan and Shay are back in so many ways. And we're going to go inside what's going on now with the boys and the inspiration behind their new music. That's after their song that hit number one here on ACC back in December of 2018. Speechless. American Country Countdown. You say you'll be

0: Vince Meyer's Shay Mooney, Speechless, number one, back in 2018 on American Country Countdown. Ryan here with the boys, Dan and Shay. You guys are entering a new era right now. And speaking of eras, Shay, you're pretty much in your dad era right now.
1: Absolutely.
0: You and your wife, Hannah, have four adorable boys. Was it your guys' goal to have a basketball team? Is that what we're going for here?
1: Yeah, I was working on it. You know, it's been so much fun, man. You know, having the kids, it's, you know, with this new music, it's a lot of fun because there's so many snapshots, like Dan said, of where we are in our life right now. And to be able to tackle some of those subjects, you know, we got a lot of songs about the family and the dogs and the, you know, the current life that we're living and what we're inspired by. And it was just such an easy process. Those songs just came out very naturally. There was no digging for something, you know, inauthentic. It was just, it came out of us creatively.
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7: Mainly cloudy today and windy with a high of 18 degrees. Tonight, a clear sky, windy with a low of zero. Tomorrow, we'll have mostly sunshine, some afternoon clouds, and a strong wind, a high of 21. On Monday, it'll be partly sunny and windy with a high of 9, and then a cloudy sky for Tuesday with a high of 7. You can find current weather conditions anytime on the Napa Auto Parts Portage Prairie weather page on your Portage Online app. I'm Judy Peters.
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10: This

Latest from Kane Brown vaults six spots to land inside the top 20 this week at number 20 on American Country Countdown. That is Woman. It's Ryan. And speaking of new, we're always posting new interviews and big moments that happen on the show at AmericanCountryCountdown.com. So ride on over and check them out anytime. Speaking of riding, George Burns is doing that with Luke Bryan up three this weekend on American Country Countdown. It's Ride, Ride, Ride. Number

Ride. George Burge and Luke Bryan, number 19 on American Country Countdown. It's Ryan Fox with the hits. And one of the most streamed movies right now on Netflix is the new documentary featuring Lainey Wilson. It's called Keeping Country Cool. In fact, Lainey is pulling back the curtain on her new doc here after she sings Serpent number one from October of 2023. Watermelon Moonshine, American Country Countdown. It was

0: had a fantastic last weekend at our set at Stagecoach, the country music festival in Indio, California, at the Polo Grounds. Lainey Wilson, American Country Countdown with Watermelon Moonshine. It's Ryan Fox. And have you seen the new Lainey Wilson documentary on Netflix yet? It's called Keeping Country Cool. It's really well done. And recently, Lainey had a screening of the documentary and pulled back the curtain on how it all came together.
1: They followed me around with a camera for at least a year and a half. And to tell you the truth, life has happened so fast the last few years. I feel like there's a lot of life crammed into like this year and a half that you're about to see. Was going into this documentary honestly thinking, I just want to give people a peek behind the curtain. I want the fans to feel like they're getting to know me and my relationships more with my family, with my fiance, with my team members. The truth is, I ended up learning a whole lot about myself and like just going back to the whole soul searching side of it. And I know a lot of y'all know my life story and we know each other really well, but I have a feeling that you'll probably learn some things about me from watching this. And hopefully you see your story somehow in mine and your dreams somehow in mine. That's the goal for everybody to watch this.
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2: Mainly cloudy today and windy with a high of 18 degrees. Tonight, a clear sky, windy with a low of zero. Tomorrow, we'll have mostly sunshine, some afternoon clouds, and a strong wind, a high of 21. On Monday, it'll be partly sunny and windy with a high of 9, and then a cloudy sky for Tuesday with a high of 7. You can find current weather conditions anytime on the Napa Auto Parts Portage La Prairie weather page on your Portage Online app. I'm Judy Peters.
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Kelsey Hart, new and now with an ACC next track. That's Fireworks on American Country Countdown. It's Ryan Fox, and we're going to break the rules a little bit here this week on ACC, going back-to-back with an artist, but when you're the status of Morgan Wallen, you certainly have the power to make that happen. So this is what's going to happen here. On the way, an ACC world premiere for Morgan and Ella Langley. That's in 3 minutes, but first, at number 18 on American Country Countdown, here is Morgan Wallen, and Don't We, ACC.

song title that was first teased at the end of her Choosin' Texas music video as Letters on a License Plate. I-C-L-Y-A, Ella Langley, and Morgan Wallen, and a song they debuted last month at Morgan's show in Tuscaloosa, Alabama. It's going to be big. I Can't Love You Anymore. An ACC world premiere on American Country Countdown.

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From singing karaoke with Sydney Sweeney last weekend at Stagecoach to moving up three spots this weekend to number 17 on American Country Countdown. That's Bailey Zimmerman with Chevy Silverado. It's Ryan Fox with you and the hits every weekend. And do you have your phone with you right now? I'm guessing you do. Mine is right here next to me. Well, there's one country star who has her phone with her at all times, and there's a problem she keeps running into. Can you relate? We'll find out who it is and what's going on after Jason Aldean moves up two spots this weekend. But don't tell me. American Country Countdown. Number.

It was number one here in ACC back in April of 2017. L.A., Lauren Elena. It's Road Less Traveled on American Country K.

0: countdown. It's Ryan, and if you've got a phone, no matter if it's a smartphone or whatever, it's hard to keep the thing charged, right? I mean, it seems like they're always running down. Lauren, is this the case for you?
1: My phone is always dead.
0: Oh, it's just like a brick. It's dead.
1: I want to see how long I can let it be off before I have to turn it back on. My phone is always dead.
0: When it's working, do you have it on vibrate or where it rings loud?
1: Never on loud. I can't ever find my phone. I wish I could put it on, but yeah. Actually, I'm a lot better about keeping my phone charged now that I have Benny because I keep up with her feeding and all of that.
0: Right.
1: But my phone is chronically dead all the time.
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1: I'm Judy Peters. A low tonight around zero. Your forecast is coming up. The spirit of generosity was front and center in Portage la Prairie this past week as the Community Foundation hosted its first ever Pay It Forward Days. 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
2: Over 3 days, more than 300 residents were surprised with free meals, coffee, and recreational activities at various locations around the city. The initiative was timed to align with both Manitoba Community Foundation Day and Global Pay It Forward Day, with organizers hoping to spark a wider culture of kindness. Executive Director Lorna Knight says the event was about giving back to a community that already gives so much.
3: We are very lucky in this community that the Community Foundation

0: out to the community as a thanks. You guys are great. We'd like to recognize how wonderful this community is.
1: Organizers say the goal now is to see that spirit of giving continue year round. For Portage Online News, I'm Marissa McFadden.
2: Calls for service are up in the first quarter of 2026 in Portage Prairie, with both community safety officers and RCMP reporting a busy start to the year. Here's reporter Corey Knute with more.
3: Officials say the increase is linked to more proactive patrols, greater visibility, and expanded coverage across the community rather than a spike in crime. Community Safety Manager Caitlin Sandin notes the service is now fully staffed, with officers regularly responding to suspicious activity, theft-related calls, and well-being concerns, while also supporting public education and community programs. She adds that the approach continues to focus on prevention, early intervention, and connecting people with appropriate resources when needed. Meanwhile, the RCMP report nearly 2,000 calls for service during the same period, with increases in mischief and impaired driving, even as some property crime categories trend down. Officials say both agencies continue to work closely to improve response times and maintain community safety across Portage-La Prairie. From the Portage Online Newsroom, I'm Corey Knute.
2: A visit to Portage-La Prairie City Hall is giving members of Portage Arc Industries a chance to connect with their community in a meaningful way. 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ARC Recreation Coordinator Tamara Ruman says getting out into the community is key to developing life skills and creating connections.
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2: City officials say the visit reflects a broader commitment to inclusion, ensuring civic spaces are open and accessible to everyone in the community. You'll find more details on these stories at Portage Online and in your inbox when you subscribe to the Daily News.
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2: Tonight, a clear sky, windy with a low of 0. Tomorrow, we'll have mostly sunshine, some afternoon clouds, and a strong wind, a high of 21. On Monday, it'll be partly sunny and windy with a high of 9, and then a cloudy sky for Tuesday with a high of 7. You can find current weather conditions anytime on the Napa Auto Parts Portage Prairie weather page on your Portage Online app. I'm Judy Peters. American Country
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8: 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More with the duo coming up here in less than 10 minutes. Plus, we bring back Ella Langley, who's talking about her special relationship with Miranda Lambert. But before that, it's back to the countdown. And Vincent Mason, who's up 2 spots this weekend, with Wish You Well, American Country Countdown.
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0: Vincent Mason at number 15. That's Wish You Well on American Country Countdown. It's Ryan at another hour at another ACC world premiere. And it's been a while since we've heard something new from Ashley McBride, but she is back and better than ever with this one from her new album called Wild, out on Friday. This is What If We Don't, American Country Countdown.
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Rocky Mountain Low, Corey Kent and Coe Wetzel, number 14 on American Country Countdown. It's Ryan Fox. And have you ever done something online that immediately sent your friends and family into a tailspin, like post a pic or even deleting something that made them ask what was going on? Well, believe it or not, that happened for our guests this weekend, Dan and Shay, and they're here to talk about it after their massive smash that hit number one here on ACC back in July of 2018, Tequila, American Country Countdown.

from our guests this weekend, Dan and Shay. That's Tequila, a former ACC number one on American Country Countdown. It's Ryan and Dan and Shay with us right now. They got a new song out called Say So.

0: Hey guys, before you began this new era, you guys wiped your social media completely clean. I gotta know, whose idea was it to stress out the fan base and delete every picture of yours from Instagram?
1: Sorry, dude. That's on me. That's on me.
0: Dan Smyers raising his hand.
1: Yeah, there's probably some stuff that needed to be wiped out off there anyways. I don't know. Digging way far back. It's like, yeah, that was bad. That was a bad haircut. Maybe worse than that, too. I don't know. Good thing we cleared it.
0: How many texts did you get on the phone number saying, are y'all okay? Are we good?
1: Yeah, a lot.
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1: 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So, yeah.
0: No.
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10: Tonight, a clear sky, windy with a low of 0. Tomorrow, we'll have mostly sunshine, some afternoon clouds, and a strong wind, a high of 21. On Monday, it'll be partly sunny and windy with a high of 9, and then a cloudy sky for Tuesday with a high of 7. You can find current weather conditions anytime on the Napa Auto Parts Portage La Prairie weather page on your Portage Online app. I'm Judy Peters.
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11: Number

Tegan Maroney, number 13 on American Country Countdown. That's Beautiful Things. It's Ryan Fox with all the hits and the stars coast to coast and around the world. And Megan is on the list here in 2026 of summer concerts to be featured on NBC's Today Show. Megan will be on the Plaza at 30 Rock on July 10th in all her pink Cloud 9 glory. Then later that month on 31st, Shaboozy is going to be there playing his hits. Should be a great summer of live performances on the Today Show. Morgan Wallen played Today back in 2019. And here he is with Post Malone. I Ain't Coming Back on American Country Countdown.

0: coming back. Morgan Wallen, Post Malone, number 12 on American Country Countdown, and Ryan Fox, collaboration free here on this show. But there are a lot of great country collabs happening these days. If we go back a couple of years, this was a huge one here on ACC. Riley Green with Ella Langley, their former number one, You Look Like You Love Me, American Country Countdown.
1: I was all but 22, I think, at the time. I'd been out on the road, lonely at night. And it'd been a while.

0: Riley Green with the new Queen of the Collabs, Ella Langley, and You Look Like You Love Me on American Country Countdown. Big hit for them. Number one back in December of 2024. It's Ryan. And earlier in the show, speaking of Ella collabs, we played her new one with Morgan Wallen, I Can't Love You Anymore, as an ACC world premiere. And recently when Ella was hanging out with her buddy Miranda Lambert, who also co-produces her latest album, Dandelion, she opened up about what makes a great collaborator.
1: Any collaboration I do, I'd love to be friends with them in some way, or, you know, we work together well. And there's just something that happens in music where, whether it be the music you grew up on is similar, or the way you grew up, you know, started out playing shows or whatever it may be. And it kind of binds you in a way. And that's how you find your fellow songwriters or your fellow artists that you like to work with. And as far as me and Miranda go, I think, you know, all of that's true. I think we have a lot of similar musical influences we grew up on. And I think there's that grit there that we both have, you know, put some work into this before we saw anything in return for a long time. And that puts a little bit of a connection in there. I think Lainey's the same way, and that really is the thing that binds us all together. It's like we're not afraid to work for it, you know?
2: An incredible group of country's biggest stars all lining up single file from number 30 to number 1.
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0: Photo. 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
4: Tonight, a clear sky, windy with a low of 0. Tomorrow, we'll have mostly sunshine, some afternoon clouds, and a strong wind, a high of 21. On Monday, it'll be partly sunny and windy with a high of 9, and then a cloudy sky for Tuesday with a high of 7. You can find current weather conditions anytime on the Napa Auto Parts Portage Prairie weather page on your Portage Online app. I'm Judy Peters.
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5: All stacked up and nowhere to go.

start of the pre-race show at the big NASCAR race this weekend in Dallas-Fort Worth at Texas Motor Speedway, the Worth 400. Chris Jansen at number 11 on American Country Countdown. It's me and a beer. It's Ryan Fox. And 21% of folks say they use one of these. What is it? We find out in our ACC Inside America segment coming up in 6 minutes. Right now, though, in the 10 spot, Jordan Davis turned his truck around. ACC

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0: It's Ryan, and at this weekend's ACC Inside America, question. Do you wear a smartwatch? According to the Pew Research Center, 1 in 5 Americans say they wear one of these or a wearable fitness tracker. Now, out of those 21% who say they do wear a smartwatch, 25% of them are women, while only 18% are men. Also in the research, they say you're a lot more likely to have a smartwatch if you make more than $75,000 a year. 31% of Americans fit in that category, as opposed to 20% if you make less than that. And if you've got one of those devices, are you tracking your health with it? 41% of Americans say they do, and that they allow it to be used to track data being used for heart disease research. Interesting. 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
5: 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ACC, Sure Shot.

0: singer, songwriter, ACM Award nominee, Stephen Wilson Jr. with a song we think is going to join the countdown very soon. An ACC sure shot. It's Gary, American Country Countdown. You got Ryan Fox. And Thomas Rhett is also a very talented singer-songwriter. And sometimes that means giving up a song to someone else, even if it was intended for him to sing originally. This actually happened with a song that hit number one here in ACC back in September of 2022. What's the song and who recorded it instead? Find out here in 6 minutes. But first, our ACC Heat Seeker, our biggest mover of the week, up 7 whole notches. Josh Ross. Hey, how you look?
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0: landed at number one here on American Country Countdown in September of 2022. Cole Swindell. She had me at Heads Carolina on American Country Countdown. It's Ryan, and that song was actually written by Cole and Thomas Rhett. And as Cole shared with me backstage, he and Thomas were originally supposed to sing on that song together.
1: Yeah, we were trying to figure out a way to you know, do the original song justice. And the way we're writing it, but just for two guys to sing it, it just didn't seem right. So we just decided that I'd sing it, and we wrote it the way we did. Yeah, we were in Nashville, and it was last minute. It was crazy. It was the last song we recorded for my last album, Stereotype. And talk about pressure to have to finish the song. I'd already told the label that me and Thomas Rhett were doing this song, and we were almost done with it, and we hadn't even started it. So that was a lot of pressure that day, but we got it done, and just, you know, it led to, you know, now meeting Jody Messina, and just the whole, everything that's happened with it's been amazing. I mean, the ACMs we took home.
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2: I'm Judy Peters. We're expecting a low tonight around zero. I'll have a complete look at your forecast details after the local news. Small acts of kindness made a big impact in Portage la Prairie this week as Pay It Forward Days surprised hundreds of residents. Here's Portage Online's Marissa McFadden with the story.
3: From covered drive-through orders to free community activities, the initiative reached more than 300 people without any advance notice. Beyond the gestures, organizers also used the opportunity to raise awareness about grants and bursaries available through the Community Foundation. Executive Director Lorna Knight says connecting people with those resources is just as important as the giving itself.
4: The disconnect within the community is that there are community groups out there that perhaps need some funding or are looking for grants, but they don't know we exist. And if we don't know they exist, then we're missing each other. So by trying to just keep the information out in the community so people know that, you know, that's an option.
3: The foundation says even small gestures can create.
4: And we're missing each other. So by trying to just keep the information out in the community so people know that, you know, that's an option.
3: The foundation says even small gestures can create a ripple effect, encouraging people to pay it forward in their own way. From the Portage Online Newsroom, I'm Marissa McFadden.
2: Portage la Prairie is seeing a rise for calls for service in the first quarter of 2026, with police and community safety officers both reporting higher activity compared to last year at this time. To tell us more, here's Portage Online's Corey Knute.
5: The increase is being attributed to expanded patrol hours, stronger community presence, and more proactive enforcement efforts across the city. Staff Sergeant Darcy Turco with the RCMP says overall call volume has climbed to nearly 2,000, with notable increases in mischief and traffic enforcement, including more officers deployed from outside units. He also notes impaired driving cases remain a concern, while targeted operations have helped reduce some property crime. Meanwhile, community safety officers continue handling a growing number of suspicious activity and theft-related calls while working alongside RCMP on patrols and enforcement. Officials say both teams are focused on maintaining visibility, improving safety, and staying ahead of emerging issues in Portage la Prairie. From the Portage Online Newsroom, I'm Corey Knute.
2: Members of Portage Arc Industries are getting a new perspective on their city through a guided tour of Portage la Prairie City Hall. For many, it's a first look inside the building and an opportunity to feel more connected to the community they're part of. Mayor Sherilyn Knox says opening City Hall to groups like Arc is an important step in leading by example when it comes to inclusion.
6: There's a few things that are so important. It's like, I love this building being open to everyone because it is, you know, this building belongs to the people of the city of Portage la Prairie. And then also the fact that our building is accessible, so everybody could come.
2: The visit highlights how simple experiences can help build a stronger sense of belonging while showcasing the importance of accessible public spaces. 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
2: Tonight, a clear sky, windy with a low of zero. Tomorrow, we'll have mostly sunshine, some afternoon clouds, and a strong wind, a high of 21. On Monday, it'll be partly sunny and windy with a high of 9, and then a cloudy sky for Tuesday with a high of 7. You can find current weather conditions anytime on the Napa Auto Parts Portage la Prairie weather page on your Portage Online app. I'm Judy Peters.
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8: 3 hours down, 1 hour to go. This is the longest running country music countdown in the world. American Country Countdown. And the ACC O'Reilly Auto Parts Studio is where Dan and Che joins us once again here this hour. It's coming up in minutes. I'm Ryan Fox. Plus, Miranda Lambert receives a gift from one of her heroes. And can Luke Combs repeat in our top spot for the third consecutive week with Sleepless in a hotel room? Well, there's only one way to find out. Let's get back to the countdown. And moving up three spots to land in the top 10 this weekend, it's Ella Langley. Be her. American Country Countdown.
7: Number

Ella Langley, number 8. It's Be Her, American Country Countdown. It's Ryan Box. And now that the weather's turning warmer for many of us, you may need a little ice cream as a sweet treat. No surprise here, but according to the International Dairy Foods Association, vanilla is the number one flavor in North America, followed by chocolate, strawberry, and butter pecan. Cookie dough is at number 5, with cookies and cream and mint chocolate chip closely following. Now, if I could only get a bowl with all of those in it. Hey, I'm just saying. Meanwhile, we scoop up Hudson Westbrook and an ACC Sure Shot. This one's sure to join the countdown soon. Painted You Pretty, American Country Countdown. There's

Riley Green at number 7 on American Country Countdown. It's Changed My Mind. It's Ryan Fox. And first comes new music, then comes a tour. We get to the bottom of this with our guests this weekend, Dan and Shay, after they sing their former ACC number 1 with Justin Bieber, 10,000 Hours, American Country Countdown.

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Dan and Che and Justin Bieber, 10,000 Hours on American Country Countdown. Hanging with Dance Myers and Che Mooney, Dan and Che, this weekend on the show.

0: So.
1: Guys, we're so excited to have you back on the scene. Your latest song is called Say So. Such a touching song. The video is very moving as well. And Shay, I don't know if it's just acting in the video or what, but the teardrop falling, I love it.
2: Man, you know, it was method acting. It was truly like that moment was so crazy. That wasn't like a planned thing of like, okay, you're gonna cry in this moment. It really was the gravity of the situation and truly drawing inspiration of how this song is going to impact people's lives. And it already has impacted our life. And, you know, we've played it for a lot of our friends here in town and just watching the conversations that have happened. I mean, we're talking about it right now on the radio. Like, I know that this is going to have an impact because we're simply speaking about it. And when you're dealing with something like that, that's the most important thing. Talk about it. And that's what really the message of this song is. And we're doing it right now. And I think it's what a beautiful thing when a song inspires exactly what it is that we were trying to convey with the song, to speak to somebody and to talk about it. So it's been amazing.
1: Yeah, it's very cool. Well, I can't let you guys go without asking this question on behalf of all your fans. You tease something on social media. I just want to put it out there. Something about maybe a tour in the works.
3: Hey, man, stay tuned. It's been a while since we've done a tour, and we're cooking a little something. It's going to be a busy and exciting year. It's been too long since we've been on the road, but we're finalizing a few details. But yeah, I kind of hinted at it, so I can kind of hint at it some more right now with you. I know this is going to reach a lot of people, but yeah, we'll be out there. We miss the fans. Can't wait to play these songs live.
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3: Tonight, a clear sky, windy with a low of zero. Tomorrow, we'll have mostly sunshine, some afternoon clouds, and a strong wind, a high of 21. On Monday, it'll be partly sunny and windy with a high of 9, and then a cloudy sky for Tuesday with a high of 7. You can find current weather conditions anytime on the Napa Auto Parts Portage La Prairie weather page on your Portage Online app. I'm Judy Peters.
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Parker Wetmore, number six, Brunette, on American Country Countdown. Ryan Box. And last weekend, we talked about Miranda Lambert finding a new home, a new record label home for her music. And one cool thing about her joining MCA Nashville is that she's now on the same label as one of her idols, Reba. And you got to hear how Reba helped Miranda mark this special occasion. It's coming up after she sings our ACC hit Rewind, Fancy, American Country Countdown. I remember.

0: Fancy. It's Reba. American Country Countdown and Ryan Fox. And recently, Miranda Lambert changed record labels to join Reba on MCA Records Nashville. And Reba, being the awesome person that she is, to mark the occasion, gifted Miranda with something very special. She gave her a belt buckle, but not just any belt buckle. The exact buckle that she got when she first signed with MCA Records back in 1975. Pretty cool, and just another way that Reba truly is the best.
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Shane Proffitt with an ACC sure shot. That one is sure to join the countdown very soon. Long live country on American Country Countdown. I'm Ryan Fox with all the hits and the stars coast to coast and around the world. And with the calendar turning to May, that means it is officially ACM Awards Show Month. But who's the host going to be? We break it down in 6 minutes after Dylan Scott and What He'll Never Have. American Country Countdown.

0: Shania with her big ACC number one from 1995. Any Man of Mine on American Country Countdown. It's Ryan, and the ACM Awards are coming up on Sunday, May 17th, live from Las Vegas, from the MGM Grand Arena, and streaming live once again on Prime Video. And this is big. Shania Twain will host this year's festivities. Taking over from Reba, who hosted last year. And this is not the first time that Shania has hosted an award show. She actually hosted the 2024 People's Choice Country Awards. She's going to do a great job. Go get it, Shania. Can't wait to see it here in a couple weeks. And don't go anywhere. We're back with the top four songs in America. When American Country Countdown comes right back.
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7: Tonight, a clear sky, windy with a low of 0. Tomorrow, we'll have mostly sunshine, some afternoon clouds, and a strong wind, a high of 21. On Monday, it'll be partly sunny and windy with a high of 9, and then a cloudy sky for Tuesday with a high of 7. You can find current weather conditions anytime on the Napa Auto Parts Portage La Prairie weather page on your Portage Online app. I'm Judy Peters.
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There she is, Ella Langley, and a former ACC number one at number four this weekend on American Country Countdown. It's Choosing Texas. It's Ryan Fox. Sam, what are you choosing to do this weekend? Maybe heading to the movies? Want to see the movie that everyone will be talking about on Monday? We'll get to that after Cody Johnson, who's up two notches this weekend, and the fall, American Country Countdown. Number

0: Kojo, Cody Johnson with the fall on American Country Countdown. And Ryan Fox. And one of the biggest movies to premiere in 2026 is a sequel. And no, it's not from the Marvel franchise. No superheroes. It's out this weekend worldwide in theaters. And it stars Meryl Streep and Anne Hathaway. And the sequel, The Devil Wears Prada 2.
1: Runway. It's not just a magazine. It's a global icon. A winding road that brings us back together again.
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1: Well, look what TJ Maxx dragged in.
2: 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Do you know her? Do I know her?
3: 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Andrea?
1: She was one of the Emilys.
2: One of the what?
0: Track a pose. This weekend, The Devil Wears Prada 2 is rated PG-13.
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0: Except it's not with that song. It's the song that was at number 3 last week. Move it up one spot. Luke Combs and Days Like These on ACC.
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0: Luke Combs jumping up one spot to number two on this weekend's American Country Countdown. It's Days Like These with Ryan Fox. And now we have arrived to the number one song in America. And it's by the only artist who has ever had two songs back-to-back in the top two spots on our chart. And it's not the first time he's achieved this feat. The last time he did it was back in September of 2023, when his hit Fast Car landed at number two. At the same time, his smash Love You Anyway hit number one. Truly remarkable. And now, less than 3 years later, he's made history again. The number one song in America on American Country Countdown for the third consecutive week belongs to Luke Combs. This is Sleepless in a Hotel Room.
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0: have it, the number one song in America for the third straight week on American Country Countdown. It's Luke Combs with Sleepless in a Hotel Room. American Country Countdown is the longest-running country countdown show in the USA. 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ACC is a production of Westwood One. Special thanks to Chris Carson, Dingo O'Brien, Corey Linton, and Susan Stevens for helping us bring you the biggest hits and the biggest stars every weekend right here. A big thanks to our special guests this week, Ella Langley, Lauren Elena, Cole Swindell, and Dan and Che. Make sure you join us next week when more big stars will be dropping by, and we may just have a brand new number one song. Until then, this is Ryan Fox saying be safe, take care of each other, and we'll see you then.
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2: I'm Judy Peters. A low tonight around zero. Your forecast is coming up. The spirit of generosity was front and center in Portage la Prairie this past week as the Community Foundation hosted its first ever Pay It Forward Days. Here's Portage Online's Marissa McFadden to tell us more.
3: Over 3 days, more than 300 residents were surprised with free meals, coffee, and recreational activities at various locations around the city. The initiative was timed to align with both Manitoba Community Foundation Day and Global Pay It Forward Day, with organizers hoping to spark a wider culture of kindness. Executive Director Lorna Knight says the event was about giving back to a community that already gives so much.
4: We are very lucky in this community that the Community Foundation exists and is able to give out grants and bursaries because we've had very generous donors who have contributed to the funds. So this was just an opportunity for us to sort of pay it forward out to the community as a thanks. You guys are great. We'd like to recognize how wonderful this community is.
3: Organizers say the goal now is to see that spirit of giving continue year round. For Portage Online News, I'm Marissa McFadden.
2: Calls for service are up in the first quarter of 2026 in Portage la Prairie, with both community safety officers and RCMP reporting a busy start to the year. Here's reporter Corey Knute with more.
5: Officials say the increase is linked to more proactive patrols, greater visibility, and expanded coverage across the community rather than a spike in crime. Community Safety Manager Caitlin Sandin notes the service is now fully staffed, with officers regularly responding to suspicious activity, theft-related calls, and well-being concerns, while also supporting public education and community programs. She adds that the approach continues to focus on prevention, early intervention, and connecting people with appropriate resources when needed. Meanwhile, the RCMP report nearly 2,000 calls for service during the same period, with increases in mischief and impaired driving, even as some property crime categories trend down. Officials say both agencies continue to work closely to improve response times and maintain community safety across Portage la Prairie. From the Portage Online Newsroom, I'm Corey Knute.
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2: Tonight, a clear sky.

0: Windy with a low of 0. Tomorrow we'll have mostly sunshine, some afternoon clouds, and a strong wind, a high of 21. On Monday it'll be partly sunny and windy with a high of 9, and then a cloudy sky for Tuesday with a high of 7. 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
3: Tonight, a clear sky, windy with a low of 0. Tomorrow, we'll have mostly sunshine, some afternoon clouds, and a strong wind, a high of 21. On Monday, it'll be partly sunny and windy with a high of 9, and then a cloudy sky for Tuesday with a high of 7. You can find current weather conditions anytime on the Napa Auto Parts Portage La Prairie weather page on your Portage Online app. I'm Judy Peters.
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5: Tonight, a clear sky, windy with a low of 0. Tomorrow, we'll have mostly sunshine, some afternoon clouds, and a strong wind, a high of 21. On Monday, it'll be partly sunny and windy with a high of 9, and then a cloudy sky for Tuesday with a high of 7. You can find current weather conditions anytime on the Napa Auto Parts Portage Prairie weather page on your Portage Online app. I'm Judy Peters.
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